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1: It's our celebrity guest request this week, and back in the saddle. Look at this cowboy Colin Ray. What's up, man?
2: What's up?
1: Good to see you again, brother.
2: Good to see you too, man.
1: What you got for us? What's the song that you we have to play for you?
2: Oh, you know what? One of my favorite songs of all time is Everything That Glitters Is Not Gold by Dan Seals.
0: That's
2: one of those that, again, it's hard to... Sometimes at the house, I'll pull out my guitar and I'll start singing old songs because I know literally, I'm not bragging, I know zillions of songs. I don't know how to change the oil on my car, and I can't fix a screw in a light bulb, but I know songs in their entirety from all...
1: Really?
2: Oh, yeah. It's just my little superpower, I guess, you know, but that's one that I'll start to play, and I usually have to stop because it hits me so hard emotionally.
1: Oh, wow.
2: As I get older, certain songs make me, like, I stop. Yeah. I can't finish them, but I love that song. It's one of those that I often have said, I wish I'd had that song. But then I think, well, if I did, I'd have to sing this every night, and I'd probably start blubbering on stage,
1: right,
2: you know.
1: Right.
2: So love it so much. Saw you.

0: I love that you picked a Dan Seals song. Oh, like, yeah. I love Dan Seals, and like you have to be a real country fan to even know his name nowadays.
1: I know. And again, England Dan and John Ford Coley, I mean, they were huge in the pop world. And when he made that jump, his first single was I Think God Must Be a Cowboy at Heart. His first country single was I Think God Must Be a Cowboy at Heart. And I remember hearing his voice, and I thought, isn't that Dan's? That's England Dan. I can tell. But he talk about making the transition seamlessly. It's almost like he could tell he was a country guy from the beginning.
0: Yeah.
1: And every record he put out was just unbelievable. But They Rage On, I mean, they were really good songs, really deep songs. And he's a great writer, too. But when Everything That Glitters Is Not Gold came out, I thought, oh, geez, that's a He Stopped Loving Her Today kind of moment, you know.
2: The one and only Colin Ray. Thank you, brother. We got more of your celebrity guest requests coming up. It's the

0: big friend of the show, and I can still feel you. That song was his last number one. That was back in 1998. So is there going to be another number one someday? David Lee Murphy did it.
1: It sure did.
0: He had 20 years between number ones. So
1: it's possible.
0: Never count that man out.
2: Hang on. More Honky Tonkin' with Big D and Bubba in a moment.
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1: Craig Morgan, it's your turn, sir.
0: Now up to bat, Craig Morgan.
1: What do you want to hear and why?
2: All right, one of my favorite songs that that he has ever done, Trace Atkins, Every Light in the House is On.
0: Oh,
2: they shot
0: yes.
2: the video in Kingston Springs, like a mile from my house. I wasn't even in the business yet. In the Army visiting, and they were shooting that video, and I'll never forget it, thinking, man, one of these days, maybe.
0: Yeah, could you see it off in the distance, like where everything was lit up?
2: Every light in the house was on.
1: Every.
0: Oh.

0: I have to tell you, man, every time I come home and all the lights are on, I sing that song.
1: Every night.
0: And I'm turning them all off. Even those,
2: turning them off.
0: Even those dumb LED ones. I'm like, I don't know. They don't take as much energy, but still, it's just the point of it all.
2: Yeah, we need to rewrite it where we're cutting them all off.
0: Yeah, cutting everything off.
3: Celebrity guest request continues. Thank you, Craig Morgan.

0: Me, it's Shenandoah. What band is huge Shenandoah fans?
1: A band that's huge Shenandoah fans.
0: They've covered, they got famous by doing a Shenandoah song, Church on Cumberland Road.
1: Rascal Flatts.
0: Who also covered that song on their 2012 album, Change.
1: Look at you.
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21: Your day weather forecast this Sunday evening, mostly clear skies here in Grand Junction and the surrounding area. Overnight low temperatures in the lower 50s. Starting the work week Monday with mostly sunny conditions. Late day shower and thunderstorms are possible with high temperatures near 80 degrees. Overnight lows down to 55. Then for Tuesday, partly sunny with afternoon showers and storms once again. Highs near 75, lows in the lower 50s. For Grand Junction Media, I'm meteorologist Patrice Sutter.
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0: It's the celebrity guest request episode of Honky Tonkin'. We're Big D and Bubba, and that is Garth, AHBA.
1: Adam Doliak is in the studio as we are. What request do you want?
2: You know, I grew up listening to actually not a lot of country. It was more Eagles, my dad's records, stuff like that.
1: Sure.
2: Bob Seger was huge in my life.
0: Yeah. Bob Seger!
2: Bob Seger, baby. Still love them both. But the first thing I remember that I heard and I was like, oh, wow, this is really great, was that early Keith Urban. So I'm not sure exactly on the dates, but I remember Raining on Sunday. That song was incredible. And this is the storytelling in it. That's what really drew me into country, was the writing of country. That and some of that early Chris Stapleton, before Chris Stapleton was Chris Stapleton, that was so good. But Raining on Sunday, I still play in my shows to this day. It's one of my favorites.
0: All right. It's a request from Adam Doliak. Raining on Sunday on Honky Tonkin'.

0: Requested Keith Urban by Adam Dobiak. Good stuff, man. So you played a lot of Keith Urban in your show, or just that song?
1: Not a ton, but yeah, I've kind of rotating. I don't sit down and learn a lot of covers, but Random on Sunday is the one that just it stuck with me for a lot of years. So there's that one. I used to play Sweet Thing. Stupid Boy is also amazing.
0: Sure.
2: Yes.
1: I mean, there's so many good ones.
0: Yeah, so many. Man, thanks for dropping by. Adam Dobiak. You can find him on Instagram just at Adam Dobiak.

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1: You know, Bob Hope heard Aaron Tippin doing that song, and he invited him from that to go on his USO tour for soldiers who were serving in the Gulf War at the time.
0: And that's how his connection started.
1: Absolutely.
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It's the music that Nashville doesn't want you to know about. Some call it red dirt. 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
1: I like self-checkout.
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1: Everything how I want it.
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1: I see, even my big old, you know, groceries for the week, I go through self-checkout. I don't want to talk to anyone.
2: Mm.
1: I'm not here to converse with you.
2: Has your shrink ever called you antisocial? Has that ever came up?
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2: No.
1: Too antisocial to go to a shrink.
2: I didn't want to talk to a shrink.
1: Exactly.
0: More laughs in the morning. 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
1: Ah! Spider! I hate spiders!
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1: Let's rank the workplace best to worst handwriting.
2: You know, I hand you a show sheet every morning. This is what we're going to talk about. How would you rate my handwriting? Because I do scribble.
1: I give you a solid, 10's perfect? I'm giving you a 7. I've got pretty good handwriting, I would say. Mine's legible.
2: I mean, is it cursive?
1: Sometimes.
2: You're kind of in the middle of the generation, so are you still cursive?
1: Sometimes I don't pick up the pen. I mean, yeah, it's slightly cursive, slightly non-cursive. And then we have Angel.
2: Oh, my God.
1: That looks like
2: when he hands
1: you put
2: me
1: ink on the chicken's foot.
2: Yeah.
1: And then it jumped around on the page.
2: Yeah. Yeah, we've had some employees that work in our area, too, that one of them, it looked like a toddler wrote it.
1: Yeah.
2: And that's a grown man.
1: You're
2: trying to say something.
1: You're a full-grown man with a job.
2: And I'm like, I literally have no idea what that says.
1: Well,
2: I have a theory, by the way. You know, when the doctor, I'm old enough that doctors used to write handwritten prescriptions.
1: Yes.
2: And it's like, I think that was a joke with the pharmacy.
1: They already called it in.
2: I think they called it in or emailed it in.
1: Yeah.
2: But they just send you with a note. And I think the pharmacy gets them and they're like, oh, look, this one's a picture of a dog. You know?
0: Life's too short to listen to boring radio. Scott and Allie on the Outlaw.

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2: Right now.
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1: Things that you didn't know about a woman till she moved in on you.
2: Women have pillows, pillows everywhere. Couch pillows, bed pillows, decorative bed pillows.
3: Pillows.
2: You gotta have pillows everywhere.
1: I had mentioned to my wife, because she's a home decorator deluxe.
2: Yes.
1: We have people visit our house going, do you guys even live here? Because it looks staged all
2: Does
1: the time.
2: Does Home and Garden come in every quarter?
1: Oh, man. And I made a gentle criticism about the amount of throw pillows.
2: On your bed, right?
1: On the bed. I may have to revoke my man card for this. At one time, I had a picture of our bed on my phone so I could remember the damned order.
2: You gotta do what you gotta do.
1: At some point, there was a couple teddy bears in there, too.
2: Oh, no.
1: Oh, yeah. So I made this gentle critique about these throw pillows. So my wife girl-mathed me.
2: Okay.
1: She's like, okay, I'll take off the third row of pillows. The second tier, though, I will buy bigger ones.
2: Tier two.
1: Tier two.
2: Your tier two pillows got bigger.
1: At any given time, if the bed is not made,
2: yeah,
1: just know that in the corner of my bedroom, there is a pile of neatly stacked of pillows that are in the corner that are never on the bed when I'm in it.
2: So when you're actually sleeping,
1: yeah,
2: and the decoratives have been removed, how many pillows you got?
1: Well, we both have two king size big fluffies, but then she's got an arm pillow now. I call it the Great Wall of China because she puts it between me and her.
2: Yes.
1: But it's her arm pillow.
2: I have a hug pillow.
1: I think it's just so I can't get to her at all.
2: I think it's just a barrier.
1: I think it's a barrier.
0: Scott Staley and Ellie B on The Outlaw.
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0: Turn down the lights and turn up the grit. 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
1: Something you need to know, due to budget cuts, there's some bathrooms that are closed now at Arches National Park that usually are open, so...
2: That's something you need to know, too, because if you've ever been into Arches, it's huge.
1: It's huge. Now, this is one of those rare times where it is just better to be a guy sometimes.
2: Yeah.
1: When you're stuck out there in this park, you know?
2: Yeah.
1: All I'm saying is I know that you probably get in trouble for doing such things,
2: yeah.
1: But it is pretty rural, hide behind an arch.
2: Look, there's acceptable things that you can do in the sand.
1: I mean, but who's...
2: But there's also unacceptable things
1: they
2: that you
1: should have
2: do.
1: A bathroom available to you, though. But if not, you know, is it really your fault?
2: Is it?
1: I don't know where the law falls on
2: depends.
1: This.
2: What'd you eat?
1: Is
2: that might
1: it depends,
2: be your fault.
1: You might be wearing one if you go.
2: They're selling them in the visitor center now.
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0: Red Dirt Anthems with scars, stories, and zero apologies. This isn't Nashville country. It's Outlaw After Dark.

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0: meditate on it. Understand, you man, you hear me talking, honey. 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Understand.
1: It's Scott and Allie B in the morning.
2: How would you like to win free eggs every month for an entire year?
3: What?
2: Oh, yeah. Oh, yeah. And there's other perks, too. Cash bonuses, utility discounts, even country club memberships.
3: I feel like there's a catch here that I'm not hearing yet.
2: Oh, there's a big old hook that's going to be in your lip.
3: Uh-huh.
2: The only itsy bitsy teensy weensy detail is this is a promotion. So if you want to move to Kansas or Kentucky, you can team up with Make My Move, and they will move you to these rural locales.
3: All right, arrow in the leg. You've got to pick one.
2: Kansas or Kentucky?
3: Oh.
2: I got kinfolk in Kentucky.
3: And you've got family over there.
2: I've been to Kansas, too.
3: I'd pick Kentucky because at least you're that much closer, you know, to the beach.
2: Look, if you move to Kentucky, you're probably the most educated. You could be a professor at the college.
3: Right?
2: I could teach English.
3: And in Colorado, I'm like, what, maybe a 5 or a 6? In Kentucky, oh, I'm an 11.
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2: 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The suspects used the tool to pry off the emblems, causing additional damage and visible dings to the bell's structural base. The estimated property loss and damage exceeds $1,600. 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If you know the location or the identity of the suspects involved in this crime, please submit a tip by downloading the P3 Tips app on any mobile device, online at 241stop.com, or by calling 970-241-7867. 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

0: God Staley and Ellie B.
1: 4th of July fireworks, you're going to have to let the town do it, folks. Fire one restrictions.
2: Yeah, stage one fire restrictions.
1: Stage one. You can still have fire pits and approve rings and that sort of thing.
2: Here's what's not allowed. Number one on the list, personal use of all fireworks.
1: Yeah, yeah. And you know what's it's interesting is they sell them everywhere.
2: Yeah.
1: I see some of you walking out. You're spending more than the national debt on fireworks.
2: For real.
1: Yeah.
2: It's a special holiday.
1: It really is.
2: Because, A, you scream America.
1: America.
2: And it's also the holiday where your poorest neighbor can explode an entire paycheck over your house.
1: Yes.
2: Not their house, your
1: Not
2: house.
1: Their house. Your house. They're aiming at you.
2: And have the best firework display.
1: Why is that?
2: Meanwhile, dental work and car work are just going unnoticed.
1: Are you saying some of these people don't make the wisest financial choices?
2: You know, I'm saying they're broadcasting that to the entire neighborhood.
1: It is so true. The house that you didn't think had two nickels to rub together, they somehow pull it together for fireworks. 4th of July, it's usually an impressive setup.
2: They're giving the town a run for its money.
1: Yeah.
2: It's crazy to
1: me. I know it.
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0: It's Scott and Ally B in the morning, the BS Express. I'm just trying to
1: stay out of AA. Walker Hayes, AA. Yes,
2: I heard him sing that at Red Rocks.
1: We went to Chick-fil-A A. It's AA for Chick-fil-A.
2: Oh, come on.
1: Because we got a problem.
2: Chick-fil-A AA?
1: Chick-fil-A A.
2: I got you.
1: Yeah.
2: Yeah, got to get me off that sauce.
1: I'm on the sauce so hard right now.
2: Sauce so hard. I'm buying it in the big bottle. It's National First Love Day.
1: Ah, your first love.
2: I remember my first love. It's a fond memory for me when you take that next step. I remember being in the living room. I dimmed the lights. I turned some light music on.
1: Uh-huh.
2: I poured a glass of wine.
1: How old were you?
2: And I slipped the wrapper off that candy bar, and I was like, man. How you doing?
1: How you doing?
2: How you doing?
0: More laughs in the morning. Scott and Ally on The Outlaw.
3: Breaker 19, this here's a rubber duck. You got a copy on me, Big Ben? Come on. Yeah, 10-4, Big Ben, for sure, for sure. By golly, it's clean, clear to Flagtown. Come on. Yeah, it's a big 10-4 there, Big Ben. Yeah, we definitely got the front door, good buddy. Mercy sakes alive, looks like we got us a convoy.
4: Was the dark of the moon on the 6th of June in a Kenworth pulling logs. Cab over Pete with a reefer on and a Jimmy hauling hogs. We is heading for Bear on I-10 about a mile out of Shaky Town. I says, Pigpen, this here's a rubber duck and I'm about to put the hammer

0: here's a duck, and you want to back off them hogs? 10-4, about 5 miles or so. 10, roger, them hogs is getting intense up here.
1: By the time we got into Tulsa Town, we had 85 trucks in all. But they's a roadblock up on the Cloverleaf, and them bears is wall to wall. Yeah, them Smokies as thick as bugs on a bumper. They even had a bear in the air. I says, calling all trucks, this here is the duck. We about

0: Big Ben. 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You're still too close. Yeah, them hawks are starting to close up my sinuses. Mercy sake, you better back off another 10.
1: Well, we rolled up Interstate 44 like a rocket sled on rails. We tore up all of our swindle sheets and left them setting on the scales. By the time we hit that shy town, them bears was getting smart. They'd brought up some reinforcements from the Illinois National Guard. There's armored cars and tanks and jeeps and rigs of every size. Yeah, them chicken coops was full of bears and choppers filled the skies. Well, we shot the line, we went for broke with 1,000 screaming trucks and 11 long-haired friends of Jesus in a chartreuse microbus.
0: Hey, rubber duck to Sodbuster. Come on there, yeah. 10-4, Sodbuster. Listen, you want to put that microbus in behind that suicide jockey? Yeah, he's hauling dynamite and he needs all the help he can get.
1: Well, we laid a strip for the Jersey Shore and prepared to cross the line. I could see the bridge was lined with bears, but it didn't have a doggone dime. I says, Pigpen, this here's a rubber duck. We just ain't going to pay no toll. So we crashed the gate doing 98. I says, let them

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Billy ought to know what to do with them hogs out there for sure. 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We're going to back on out here, so keep the bugs off your glass and the bears off your field. We'll catch you on

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1: I can't wait for your garment change.
2: Oh, yeah.
1: Yeah. It's going to be so good.
2: There's a story about that one last time. You know, I tried, because you sat out last Best of the West.
1: Yeah, last year I was, I could not host.
2: Yeah.
1: I was recovering.
2: There you go.
1: From, you know, childbirth.
2: Yeah, yeah. So I did the show solo, and I tried to keep it as consistent as what you and I have done in previous years. You like to do a garment change. So I thought, you know what? I'm going to keep it the same way you do.
1: You did?
2: Oh, yeah. So I did a garment change, and, well, it was going fine. I'll be honest with you. It was going fine, I thought.
1: What happened?
2: And, well, halfway through, I realized that you usually went backstage to do the garment change.
1: Oh.
2: I guess we don't have to wonder if it's boxers or briefs anymore. We got her back in studio with us, Allie. All things Food Christine. Now, you got to rate us because you were actually at Best of the West the other night.
1: Your first Best of the West.
3: My first one. I'm so
2: now,
3: excited.
2: Now, on a scale of 9.5 to 10, how did we do with our performance?
3: It's like a 9.56.
1: Yes.
2: Not 10, huh? Room for improvement.
3: You always want to have a little room there.
2: Tough crowd, man.
3: You guys were awesome.
1: Is that
3: was
1: the
3: so
1: four-star
3: fun.
1: Yelp review? I just like to give them something to work towards.
0: More laughs in the morning. Scott and Allie on the Outlaw.

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0: Scott Staley and Allie B.
1: They say it's the most overwhelming for overthinkers at a grocery store. I don't get anxiety for myself.
2: Yeah.
1: I get anxiety when my wife sends me for stuff for her. Yogurt.
2: There's so many options.
1: She's like, well, get the one that has 20 proteins. I don't want the extra carbs in mine. And just get the Noosa. I'm like, what the hell is Noosa?
2: Just send me a picture, lady.
1: She's just saying words. I don't even think it's a real
2: thing.
1: She's
2: making sounds at you and hoping that you'll buy it at the grocery store.
1: I think, here's my theory. I think Anne says an object, tells me an item that doesn't really exist, like diet water.
2: Mm-hmm.
1: And she just wants to see what I come back with.
2: I think you're right.
1: I feel like this is the theory.
2: Four Musketeers. Find it.
0: 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Scott and Allie on the Outlaw.

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1: Spider! I hate spiders!
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0: The new. It might be gravel, but it feels like gold. The known. Country girl, shake it for me, girl. And the legends. Somebody's gonna give you a lesson in losing somebody. They all play here.
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1: Country music, the way it's supposed to be. 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

0: It's Scott and Allie B. in the morning.
1: Did you know, in this country,
2: yeah,
1: there is no law that says you have to leave a review?
2: It's so true.
1: Now, of course, you're always going to get that email. How was the product? How would you rate our service? But there's no law that says
2: you have to fill it out.
1: Complete this review.
2: And if you do fill out the review, I think you should understand the criteria. When you give somebody more stars, that's a better compliment.
1: That's a good thing.
2: When you give them less stars, see how that's not as good as the five stars?
1: Right.
2: There's some of us that don't understand the star system.
1: Love the product. Everything was great. It's number one, one star.
2: See how those don't go together?
1: Number one and one star, they don't equal.
2: Didn't you find a review that made you chuckle the other day?
1: I was ordering something online for my son, and I wanted to kind of see what other parents were saying about this. And then you get to some of the reviews, and it's clear these people got the email and felt the need to just put out there what they thought. A five-star review, positive, right? I have not used this product, nor has my two-year-old. He will get it for Christmas. You see how you didn't have to leave that review right now?
2: See, that's kind of just, it just muddies the water, doesn't
1: it? It really does.
2: It really does.
1: And then we have the other side.
2: Yeah.
1: The one stars that are clearly not the company's fault. Like the one star review that says, my son hates it. Just doesn't like it. Wouldn't even stay on it for 5 seconds. He just screamed, not the fun surprise I thought it would be. And I missed the 30-day return window.
2: See, none of that I feel is the company's fault.
1: I really feel like they're not understanding. Another review just says he's scared of it.
2: That's not the company's fault.
1: I like to put a little PSA out.
2: Yeah.
1: That just says there's no law that says you have to leave a review.
0: More laughs in the morning. It's Scott and Allie on the Outlaw.

0: 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Roll it.
1: Now, another one from the vault. It's another country classic.
2: We're blowing the dust off another legend. 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
1: It's also pretend to be a time traveler day. You can go back or forward.
2: If I could go back or forward, what part of history would I want to be a part of?
1: Look, I'm not going back that far. I think I'm just going back to like 14 and gonna slap myself. I can't change history, let's be honest.
2: Right, right. You know, I'm kind of with you on that. As far as time traveling, I don't want to go back to the old West. I don't want to go like pre-Wi-Fi.
1: You know, maybe post-polio.
2: I'm with you, though. I think I would time travel to my own life and talk to the 13-year-old myself and go, you know, you should really pick a different degree.
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2: Together. Holy cow, it's been a hot minute since you and I have sat in the studio together.
1: I haven't seen you all year.
2: I was wondering if there actually was a Scott and Allie B. I knew there was a Santa Claus. I didn't know for sure if there was actually a Scott and Allie B show.
1: Well, there hasn't been in a while, but... There is now.
2: You, have you done something? You've lost weight? Is your hair, you did something different?
1: I found some weight.
2: Uh-huh.
1: And also,
2: I don't want to say
1: I lost any, but I would definitely say I found some.
0: It's Scott and Allie B in the morning on The Outlaw.

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0: most country all day. And the most country all night.
1: Yeah, it keeps going. There's more.
2: Scott and Allie in the morning. And the best country all day long. 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
0: Nobody plays more country. Scott and Allie in the morning. And the best outlaw country all day long.

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1: Your Grand Junction area forecast for today, we're getting back to some sunny skies, the last full day of the summer season. High temps will be in the upper 70s with lows tonight in the mid-50s. Tuesday will hit near 80 degrees with a little more cloud cover in the afternoon and evening. Might run a slight chance for a few showers Tuesday night and Wednesday morning. Otherwise, partly cloudy. Lows remain in the mid-50s. Highs the rest of the week will be a blend of the upper 70s and low 80s with skies partly cloudy. For Grand Junction Media, I'm Day Weather Meteorologist Don Watzel.
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0: Jeremy the Outlaw, Western Colorado's Outlaw Country. Happy Monday to you.
1: My song is Yawn, Yawn, Yawn this morning. Road weary, my friend.
0: I'm a little bit too, not as much as you were. I had a little more fun drive ahead of me this weekend, and but you got some live music in there.
1: I did another concert. You know me.
0: Once again.
1: My gosh. I just got to squeeze. I love live music. Look, I do. It's my thing.
0: I think you have a problem.
1: I do. We're going to discuss my problem. Yeah. But we'll do that here in a few minutes. But yeah, Monday, and I tell you what, starting to feel a little bit like fall.
0: It is feeling wonderful outside.
1: Did drive over Monarch, and some big old patches of yellow already.
0: Yes.
1: Already.
0: I was up on Grand Mesa over the weekend, did a couple drives up there. Some areas a little bit more turned than others, but the big area by Old Powderhorn, that's coming real quick.
1: You know, fall colors is a beautiful 48 hours in Colorado.
0: It's so wonderful.
1: You don't want to miss
0: it. It's great.
1: Sunny and 80 is what the forecasters are saying, and showers likely by maybe Tuesday night is what they're saying.
0: I'm glad it's kind of clearing up and the highs are staying a little bit down, but you know, I'm never going to complain about the rain.
1: Oh no, we definitely need that for sure.
0: Until I put my dog's shoes on, then I'm going to complain about it.
1: Can you video this once? I got to see you putting dogs under this huge pit bull.
0: I mean, yeah, I'll have to have the husband take a video.
1: I want to see some footage of this.
0: He's very patient about it.
1: Is he?
0: He does not love it.
1: Yeah,
0: but he knows, like, he doesn't like getting his feet wiped off with the towel even more.
1: Yeah,
0: so he just sits there and takes it, and it's this big, intimidating dog just like getting shoes put on him.
1: Hey, grab a cup of coffee this morning. Hang on with us for a while.
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1: 107.3, the Outlaw, Western Colorado's Outlaw Country. Scott Nelly B in the morning on your Monday.
0: You had a pretty fun little weekend. Seen some fall colors, did some driving.
1: I sure did. We did a couple drives over the Grand Mesa because, you know, when fall colors start to even peak, I'm going to be there.
0: You got to get up there and see them because it happens quick.
1: And we went late on Friday and then again on Sunday. And even between Friday and Sunday, some of the ones that were so vibrant on Friday had already dropped by Sunday. And then a whole new set were vibrant by Sunday. It was amazing. Right there at Old Powderhorn, that big slope right there, it's still very light green. So I think next weekend's going to be like the peak weekend for that area. It was so pretty, though.
0: I went over Monarch, and I actually came back on Monarch, and man, there's some big old patches of aspens already changing. It was beautiful.
1: I love this time of year.
0: And this weekend, I actually checked another box off. Actually, two of them.
1: Two?
0: 38 Special and Lynyrd Skynyrd. I'm an old classic rocker.
1: Oh, yeah.
0: They were playing at the new Ford Amphitheater in Colorado Springs. And I've been watching that amphitheater because I wanted to go.
1: Yeah.
0: It's
1: brand new, right?
0: It's super new. And it's really cool because there's all these fire pits there and box seats. And the venue
1: crazy.
0: Is, I have to say, out of the venues I've been to, that is the most well thought out venue as far as people getting
1: in. You've been to a lot of them.
0: I have. I have been to a lot of them. Yeah, you know, that's my thing. It's my thing. I love live music.
1: During the next break, we will count the number of venues you've been to.
0: Look, the thing is, Red Rocks, I love it and hate it. I love it. It's beautiful. It's
1: iconic.
0: It is so cool. All the bands land there. It is the biggest pain in the butt to get in and out of. The stairs. There's only one single road that comes out of that thing.
1: Right.
0: So you better put your patience pants on driving home.
1: You know when you reach the age where you're shopping for a one-story house instead
0: Correct.
1: Of a two?
0: Yeah.
1: That's the age when you stop going to Red Rocks and you start going to these flatter amphitheaters.
0: And I don't know what it is. Mother Nature. Every time I go to Red Rocks, I get poured on.
1: Yeah. Now, it looked like you might have been poured on at this show as well.
0: It was pretty ominous, and I was like, well, I just go with a raincoat now. I just walk in with a raincoat.
1: If you bring the poncho, it won't rain.
0: No. And that's what I did. I walked in with my raincoat, and it didn't rain. It looked ominous as heck. Mm. I mean, it was a big old gnarly cloud. I was like, well.
1: Luckily, no lightning, though, because that's when they call the show. Yeah.
0: But that Ford Amphitheater, the way they have it positioned in Colorado Springs on the other side of I-25, you can get a hotel on that side, take a back road to it. We were back at our hotel in 10 minutes. I was like, when does that ever happen
1: now,
0: at a concert?
1: That's the best part that they should really brag about when you're buying these tickets.
0: Yeah. We'll get you home faster.
1: Get you home in 10 minutes. But now what?
0: What now?
1: I will definitely go to that show.
0: It's just, you know, it's some venues are just built better to handle large amounts of people.
1: Currently.
0: And after the concert, Ann and I, we're just kind of moseying, leaving, and we're like, where did the crowd go?
1: Where did everyone go?
0: I mean, it's just the
1: people, parking lot wasn't even a fiasco.
0: People dispersed, and I was like, wow.
1: This
0: right.
1: is great. Now, did they take the crown from your favorite Salt Lake amphitheater?
0: Possibly. Because I like that Utah First
1: it's a
0: Credit
1: good one.
0: Union. I sent you there.
1: I got to go there.
0: And that's nice.
1: It's really nice.
0: It's just one of those amphitheaters that are well thought out, laid out. You get in, you get out. So that one's pretty good, too. I would give Ford Amphitheater a leg up on that one.
1: Yeah.
0: Again.
1: I got to say, Las Colonias here, though, is still one of my favorites because,
0: Las Colonias here is really
1: it's
0: good.
1: It's like a five-minute drive from my house.
0: Sure.
1: And B, it gets out very quickly.
0: Yeah.
1: You don't really sit in the parking lot waiting to leave. Everybody kind of figures it out. But you want the Scott Nally pro tip?
0: Yeah.
1: Anytime you go to any concert, doesn't matter the venue. What,
0: should we tell them this?
1: Back it in.
0: Yep. Oh, absolutely.
1: Back it in.
0: Oh, because, when everybody lets out of a concert, especially Red Rocks, you ain't backing your car
1: They're
0: up.
1: They're not going to let you
0: you're,
1: back
0: you're
1: out.
0: You're going to hit like 20 people.
1: Let you know I'm not letting you back
0: you,
1: out.
0: You back your vehicle into the spot. That's the pro tip
1: that's
0: from us.
1: That's the fast escape route.
0: Absolutely.
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Some call it red dirt. 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
1: Your Grand Junction area forecast for today, we're getting back to some sunny skies, the last full day of the summer season. High temps will be in the upper 70s with lows tonight in the mid-50s. Tuesday will hit near 80 degrees with a little more cloud cover in the afternoon and evening. Might run a slight chance for a few showers Tuesday night and Wednesday morning, otherwise partly cloudy. Lows remain in the mid-50s. Highs the rest of the week will be a blend of the upper 70s and low 80s with skies partly cloudy. For Grand Junction Media, I'm Dave Weather Meteorologist Don Watzel.
2: Those are funny. 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
0: 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Proof that caffeine and poor judgment can pay off. Scott and Allie B. in the morning.

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0: 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Thanks for riding with the Outlaw.

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0: 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You know, there's something that happens at this time of year. I feel like every year, and it's very polarizing.
1: Yes.
0: You got to pick a side.
1: Yep.
0: And we're not talking about voting. No.
1: No, absolutely not.
0: We're
1: no.
0: talking about candy corn.
1: Candy corn. Every year, it is statistically proven to be the worst candy.
0: And every year, it
1: nobody
0: is the
1: loves
0: worst
1: this stuff.
0: Candy.
1: But yet, people are still focused on it.
0: It's like when people tell you they don't eat McDonald's, but they sell a billion hamburgers a year.
1: Sure.
0: Somebody's lying.
1: Right. Somebody is not being truthful about
0: exactly.
1: it.
0: Exactly.
1: Here's the thing. I'm sure when candy corn was invented, there was probably no other good candy.
0: During the war.
1: But now, now they've invented so much good candy that it's just why? Why are you still doing
0: why
1: it?
0: Why are we still here with the
1: like
0: candy
1: black
0: corn?
1: Black licorice. Why are you still doing that?
0: We don't have to have that.
1: But it's still on the store shelf.
0: Somebody still loves it. It's
1: somebody
0: crazy to me.
1: Somebody is a closet black licorice liker, too. Wow, that's not easy to
0: that's
1: say.
0: That's careful.
1: That's... But I'm pretty sure I almost cussed in one language or another.
0: I think it was in French, but yes.
1: Candy corn.
0: All right, well, if candy corn wasn't polarizing enough...
1: Nobody asked for this.
0: Nobody asked for this, but here we are.
1: Here we are.
0: With a new candy corn beer.
1: You know...
0: You know... It's coming from the makers, Shock Top.
1: Sure.
0: So I don't mind that. They make a pretty good beer. But they're teaming up with Spirit Halloween.
1: Yep.
0: You know, the store that moves into the carcass of other stores.
1: Sure,
0: just for
1: right.
0: a couple of months.
1: It's kind of weird. They're like the buzzards of the
0: they really
1: business
0: are.
1: World, aren't they?
0: They are.
1: Yeah.
0: Yeah. So.
1: Yeah.
0: Shock Top teaming up with Spirit Halloween for a limited edition candy corn wheat beer.
1: It has a quick burst of candy corn flavor before the beer taste returns, according to reviews. And, yeah. You know.
0: So it's like Blue Moon that had candy corn made inside of it or crushed up.
1: If I'm in a store and I see that, I'm just like, huh, okay.
0: Where are you at on the pumpkins?
1: Now, here's the thing.
0: I don't get it.
1: Here's the science anomaly of this. Why do the pumpkins taste good? But the candy corns don't, but they're made of the same stuff.
0: The pumpkin is amazing, and the candy corn is garbage.
1: I don't get it.
0: I know it's the same stuff.
1: Now, yeah.
0: I don't understand why one tastes so much better.
1: They're so much more chewy.
0: I think it's because they're softer in the middle. Like, candy corn's hard all the way through.
1: Since we're on the topic, it's like the Reese's.
0: Yeah.
1: When the pumpkins, it's just so much, they're softer.
0: A regular cup's good.
1: A regular cup's good.
0: But the shape trumps everything.
1: I know it.
0: The shapes are so
1: the pumpkins,
0: much better.
1: The Christmas trees, the whatever they make that in. I don't know why it's better during the holidays.
0: Why maybe the Christmas tree kind of looks like a turd now.
1: It kind of does.
0: They've gotten really lax on the shapes.
1: They need to like maybe clean the mold out so that the garland comes out again.
0: The cookie cutters are getting a little crude nowadays.
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0: 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New song from him.
1: Brand new song. Nice little nod to Red Rocks in Colorado Springs.
0: I will be on the
1: Morrison,
0: road soon.
1: Actually. Yeah.
0: And but before that, my husband's got to take a flight.
1: Yeah, I tell you what, there's so many things that can set people off on an airplane.
0: The armrest hog.
1: Correct.
0: The seat kicker.
1: The seat kicker.
0: Mm-hmm. The lean backer.
1: Have you ever had a kid turn all the way around, just stared at you the whole flight?
0: Yeah.
1: That's fun.
0: I've had a foot pop up behind me.
1: Ooh.
0: Yeah.
1: Ooh.
0: Uh-huh. Yeah, it gets
1: and
0: weird.
1: And then there's the person. Have you ever noticed this? You're like taking a sip of your complimentary cocktail.
0: Yes.
1: And they grab the back. As they're getting up out of their seat behind you, they grab your headrest and yank you.
0: Yanking on you.
1: As they're getting up.
0: And as somebody with long hair, sometimes your hair gets caught in that.
1: Oh.
0: It's the worst. I didn't even think that this, like, everybody has this happen to them. But yeah, of course.
1: Yeah.
0: And
1: there's a whole lot of things that, like, plain etiquette.
0: Yeah.
1: Like, ladies, when you have the really long hair and you flip it over my headrest.
0: Don't put it over the headrest.
1: Just know I'm doing weird things to your hair.
0: I'm cutting it.
1: I'm braiding it. I'm cutting it. I'm dipping it in something.
0: Look at all these split ends. I can get rid of these for you.
1: It's so true. It's so, I don't want to look at your hair the whole time.
0: No, that's weird. That is weird. But I think you have to be mindful as somebody that prefers a window seat.
1: Yep.
0: I like to sit in the window seat.
1: I know you do.
0: But I know if I have to use the bathroom, I'm going to have to, you know, lap crawl.
1: Pardon me.
0: And it's going to get close and uncomfortable unless the people in your aisle get up and get out of your way, which is the classy move to do. But I understand people don't want to do that. That's fine. But when you get up, you can't grab the headrest in front of you for support.
1: Yeah.
0: You don't know what you're grabbing.
1: Yeah, no kidding.
0: You could be waking someone that was in a deep sleep, a nice dream.
1: Speaking of headrests, did you see that guy? I think it was Phoenix. He was flying on the flight.
0: The realtor?
1: The realtor. He did some sort of racial slur.
0: Mm-hmm,
1: and
0: mm-hmm.
1: The crew and the passengers duct taped him. But
0: the entire plane had to subdue this man.
1: You can Google this picture. It's everywhere.
0: Oh, you've seen it.
1: But the thing that cracks me up is they duct taped his head so
0: just
1: he would not.
0: Not
1: just the body. He was perfectly restrained. They cable tied his hands to the armrest. His chest is taped, but they taped his head to the headrest so he couldn't even.
0: Sideways.
1: When I saw that picture, I had to laugh. I'm like, how belligerent were you?
0: Right.
1: That they're like, no, you eyes forward, somebody's parents
0: taped. Or you
1: taped.
0: Really made somebody mad. They're like, no, we're getting the head too. We're going to duct tape that head to the seat.
1: When I saw the picture, I could not quit laughing. I'm like, what did you do, sir?
0: Yeah.
1: To make them tape your head as well as your body.
0: The only thing missing was the sock in the mouth, really.
1: Right.
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3: It was back in 63 when eating my cooking got the better of me, so I asked this little girl I was going with to be my wife. Well, she said she would, so I said I do. But I'd have said I wouldn't if I'd have just knew how saying I do was gonna screw up all of my life. Well, the first few years weren't all that bad. I'll never forget the good times we had, cause I'm reminded every month when I send her the child support. Well, it wasn't too long till the lust all died, and I'll admit I wasn't too surprised the day I come home and found my suitcase sitting out on the porch. Well, I tried

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1: Your Grand Junction area forecast for today, we're getting back to some sunny skies, the last full day of the summer season. High temps will be in the upper 70s with lows tonight in the mid-50s. Tuesday will hit near 80 degrees with a little more cloud cover in the afternoon and evening. Might run a slight chance for a few showers Tuesday night and Wednesday morning, otherwise partly cloudy. Lows remain in the mid-50s. Highs the rest of the week will be a blend of the upper 70s and low 80s with skies partly cloudy. For Grand Junction Media, I'm Dave Weather Meteorologist Don Watzel.
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0: 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Don't worry, we're as shocked as you are. Scott and Allie B in the morning.

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0: 107.3, the Outlaw Western Colorado's Outlaw Country. We want to tell you about a new show here on the Outlaw that airs Saturday morning at 7 a.m. Bell and Pollock, accident and injury lawyers, champions of the people.
1: That's right. Bell and Pollock, they're going to be on every Saturday morning. They educate and advocate for their clients. So after a car accident, I mean, we've all been in one at some point.
0: Yep.
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0: 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Oh, it's going to be a big week.
1: Oh, it's the week that we celebrate obesity at its finest.
0: Yes, we do.
1: Fat Bear Week. I love this every year.
0: I do too.
1: And the bears that are hibernating, they fatten themselves up.
0: Yeah, they got to before they go to sleep for 3 months.
1: And you can actually watch this online. You can go on a website. You can bet on certain bears.
0: There's a bracket. There's everything you could want.
1: So, I love it.
0: Over the summer, the brown bears, I thought they were grizzlies, but they're saying brown bears,
1: okay.
0: At Katmai National Park and Preserve in Alaska, someplace definitely on my bucket list.
1: Correct.
0: I want to go here.
1: Oh, absolutely.
0: Oh, they eat a bunch of salmon just ahead of winter, just for hibernation. And they're
1: fattening
0: up.
1: Pump the brakes right there. Because have you seen the footage of this? This is the laziest thing I've ever seen.
0: They don't even have to move.
1: The bears just walk out.
0: Yeah.
1: Onto this little rapid.
0: It's called Brooks Falls.
1: Yeah.
0: And it's like a small little set of waterfalls. And the salmon are trying to jump up the waterfalls to swim upstream.
1: Yeah.
0: That they're doing what they do.
1: The salmon is just minding their own business trying to get upstream. Have they no idea, like, over the next falls, there is a bear with his mouth wide open.
0: Just wide open.
1: Waiting to catch you.
0: Like, they don't even have to work for
1: this. Yeah, they don't even fight to get the salmon. They just stand there with their mouths open.
0: It's a perfect, system for the bears because they don't burn any calories trying to catch the fish. So therefore, it all just turns into fat just before winter.
1: They say these bears start out at about 700 pounds, but after they fatten up about 1,200 pounds, they put on about 500 pounds of bear fat.
0: Me too, bear.
1: Me too, bear. Defending champion bear number 32, also known as Chunk. He had a great summer, they're saying.
0: Yes.
1: But I'm betting on Chunk.
0: He's going to have some heavy competition, though. The votes have started to pour in, and if you want to cast your vote, all you need to do is go to fatbearweek.org, and we might even post a video of our own Fat Bear Week.
1: Just cameras in the studio here?
0: It's just us eating breakfast burritos.
1: Just eating breakfast burritos from Snooks.
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0: 107.3, the Outlaw Western Colorado's Outlaw Country. If you're still around the radio tonight, we have a great show you need to check out. When the sun goes down, the real country turns up. Every night from 8 to 11, it's Outlaw After Dark. 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We're talking Red Dirt Country, Real Country, and the Outlaw sound that Nashville just forgot about. 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It's Outlaw After Dark. 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

0: 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The most music all day.
1: Nobody plays more country. 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

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Some call it red dirt. 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
1: Oh, you dry those crying eyes, because Tuesday morning we'll be back at it again. 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
2: If you like the sound of that, sounds like a plane. You mean some farmland.
1: Drew, can you talk about naming this album Farm Faith Family?
3: Each word of these is kind of a mission in my life. You know, I grew up on a farm. Mm-hmm. I love farmers. My brother still farms. I grew up there. Obviously, faith is something that's always kept me rooted. I grew up singing in church. I'm very vocal mm-hmm. about my faith. And the family pillars, like my grandpa and my grandma were together for like 60 years.
1: Wow.
3: And seeing that family dynamic and my mom and dad, and very lucky to have a great family.
1: It is such a great record. I have to tell you, I was also cracking up because a few weeks ago you had the most incredible fantasy football punishment. Please tell everyone about this.
3: We always said, hey, if you lose fantasy football, you have to go to a Waffle House for 24 hours.
1: Oh my God.
3: Every waffle you eat takes an hour off. So if you go in and you just crush some waffles, you don't have to stay there very long. But if hey, go in and sit, take your phone, make some calls. But if you, you know, eat 12 waffles in 12 hours, like you only have to stay from 6 to 6. Like not that big of a deal. Well, 2 years ago, our tour manager lost. Didn't do it. And we let him play.
1: Oh, that's a bold move.
3: Didn't do it. So then this past year, our manager lost. Didn't do it. And so it was coming up on fantasy football this year, and everybody in the band was wearing them out. Like, hey, you're not going to be in the league. You're not going to do it. They're not that big. My tour manager's like, I have a kid. Like, when am I going to have time to just go sit at a Waffle House?
1: They shouldn't join the league.
3: And I was like, we shouldn't have done it. Be better. You know, do better. And yeah. Well, anyways, my bass player was like, okay, guys, what if we just said, hey, you can either do that or you can go get a tattoo of a Waffle House tattoo. And they were both like, we'll go get Waffle House tattoos.
1: So they
3: went and got Waffle House tattoos. My manager's right. He's got it on his ankle right over here.
1: Let's see it.
3: Show him. There's a Waffle House guy. There it is.
1: I love it. Well, congrats on the album release, and thank you for coming to see us.
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14: Your Grand Junction area forecast for today. We're getting back to some sunny skies, the last full day of the summer season. High temps will be in the upper 70s with lows tonight in the mid-50s. Tuesday will hit near 80 degrees with a little more cloud cover in the afternoon and evening. Might run a slight chance for a few showers Tuesday night and Wednesday morning. Otherwise, partly cloudy. Lows remain in the mid-50s. Highs the rest of the week will be a blend of the upper 70s and low 80s with skies partly cloudy. For Grand Junction Media, I'm Dave Weather Meteorologist Don Watzel.
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1: Today is National Pecan Day, which is just, it's one of those divisive words, whether you say pecan or pecan. 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

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I still see her pink bow and her brown hair. 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
1: If today is your birthday, first of all, happy birthday. 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
2: This kiss, unstoppable.
1: Faith Hill is 59 today, which is insane because she looks 35. And I feel very passionately, and I have for a long time, that we are overdue for a Faith Hill comeback moment, right? I mean, like, just think about how many bangers Faith Hill has, like this one from 94.
2: She's a wild one with an angel's face. She's a woman child in a state of grace.
1: Or from that same year. And do not get me started on this one from 2000.
2: Ooh, I love the way you love the way you love me. There's nowhere else I'd rather be.
1: Even if Faith wasn't going to do new music, if she even just did a tour of the hits, like, it would be amazing. Can we manifest this for 2027, please? Happy birthday, Faith Hill.
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9: Your Grand Junction area forecast, it'll be mostly sunny this afternoon with temperatures in the lower 80s, keeping it mostly clear tonight with lows in the upper 50s. Tuesday starting off sunny, increased clouds, will still see highs low 80s. A few hit and miss showers in the afternoon, showers and scattered thunderstorms widely scattered Tuesday night, upper 50s. Cloudy Wednesday will drop to the upper 70s, widely scattered showers and storms. Activity could pick up with a stronger wave on Thursday. For Grand Junction Media, I'm meteorologist Don Watzel.
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1: Is there anything scarier than the moment your dog wakes up barking in the middle of the night? Like, is it a burglar? 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Is it a fire? Or do you just have a bad dog dream? 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
1: You haven't even taken your new snowboard out yet?
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1: 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Sure, I get that.
2: But I'm excited. I need to get the new board out. I want to get some runs in. If Lord knows, my knees only have about 3 or 4 runs in at a time. So
1: dang gymnastics stuff.
2: It's a short cheer. Day.
1: It comes with a price.
2: It always comes with a price, and the price is your joints and your body.
1: Yeah.
2: You know, your mind can be very sharp, but if you can't get around, it's going to hurt.
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2: About a 100-yard dash left in these knees, and I think I'm saving it for, like, a bear or mountain lion situation. 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
1: Your Grand Junction area forecast, it'll be mostly sunny this afternoon with temperatures in the lower 80s, keeping it mostly clear tonight with lows in the upper 50s. Tuesday starting off sunny, increased clouds, will still see highs low 80s. A few hit and miss showers in the afternoon, showers and scattered thunderstorms widely scattered Tuesday night, upper 50s. Cloudy Wednesday will drop to the upper 70s, widely scattered showers and storms. Activity could pick up with a stronger wave on Thursday. For Grand Junction Media, I'm meteorologist Don Watzel.

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1: I just saw that J-Lo is going to be playing the Macy's Thanksgiving Day Parade. And you know what? It's so wild to me that it is time to be announcing the Thanksgiving Day performers. Like, that feels 6 months away.
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1: Riley Green just dropped a brand new album on Friday, and now he's going to make his debut tonight on NBC as one of the new coaches on this season of The Voice.
2: But

0: How are you feeling about the debut of the show tonight? Like, is this something that you're going to watch on TV?
1: So I don't like hearing myself talk, but this is one of those things where it's so cool that I'm on there. And yeah. with those, you know, Queen Latifah, Kelly Clarkson, Adam Levine, it's going to be fun to watch. Like, and also it's such like a household show.
2: Yeah.
1: You know, like kids watch it with their grandparents, you know, so it's so, you know, multi-genre. It's going to be cool to see.
2: You obviously, like, you got to do some acting recently, so it's not like you're unfamiliar with being in front of the camera, but what about this was maybe like challenging or you found yourself really enjoying that you weren't expecting?
1: This was a lot easier than acting. Like,
2: really?
1: Yeah. I mean, you know, when I was on Marshals, I'm playing a former Marine with PTSD, and like, there's something that's very serious and you want to get that right. You want to, you know, and it's something I haven't lived through. I don't, so, you know, I've got to get out of my skin, and on The Voice, I'm just being me.
2: Yeah.
1: And it was really so helpful to have seen Blake on there and what he does so well with his personality, his sense of humor, because I knew what I liked about it. So I could kind of say, okay, well, I'm going to do my version of that. And all you have to do is just make fun of Adam for being old, talk about how famous Queen Latifah is, and then talk about how much more country you are than Kelly Clarkson so that they pick you.
2: Really all it takes.
1: It's easy. Anybody could do it.
0: Riley Green making his debut on The Voice tonight, 8/7 Central. Good luck. We will be rooting for you.
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8: Your Grand Junction area forecast. It'll be mostly sunny this afternoon with temperatures in the lower 80s, keeping it mostly clear tonight with lows in the upper 50s. Tuesday starting off sunny, increased clouds. We'll still see highs low 80s. A few hit and miss showers in the afternoon. Showers and scattered thunderstorms widely scattered Tuesday night, upper 50s. Cloudy Wednesday will drop to the upper 70s. Widely scattered showers and storms. Activity could pick up with a stronger wave on Thursday. For Grand Junction Media, I'm meteorologist Don Watzel.
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1: We are officially in the last full week of September, guys. 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
1: I just saw a reel that gave me PTSD. 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
1: Nearly 10,000 people all got mailed the same exact driver's license. 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
1: Someone at the DMV is in a whole lot of trouble. Imagine going to open your brand new driver's license that just came in the mail from the DMV, but the picture on the license, the name on the license, it's not you. Now imagine that happened to 8,200 people, because that is literally what happened in Michigan, which sounds like there was some sort of glitch in the matrix more than anything, right? More than 8,000 Michiganders who recently applied for a new driver's license got an ID with a photo of a stranger. Like, they all had the same photo, the same birth date, January 12th, 1967. Officials keep trying to brush it off. They're like, the photo's not a real person, it's just a stock photo. And I'm like, well, no, it's a stock photo, it's still a real person. And I'm sure that is never how they thought that picture would be used. They're fixing it, everyone's getting their new driver's license, but kind of just like a funny, you know, glitch in the simulation.
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6: Your Grand Junction area forecast. It'll be mostly sunny this afternoon with temperatures in the lower 80s, keeping it mostly clear tonight with lows in the upper 50s. Tuesday starting off sunny, increased clouds. We'll still see highs low 80s. A few hit and miss showers in the afternoon. Showers and scattered thunderstorms widely scattered Tuesday night, upper 50s. Cloudy Wednesday will drop to the upper 70s. Widely scattered showers and storms. Activity could pick up with a stronger wave on Thursday. For Grand Junction Media, I'm meteorologist Don Watzel.
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1: I just saw this headline that said 3 in 5 women immediately remove their bra when they return home, and the other two must not have had one on when they left. 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

0: more laughs in the morning. Scott and Allie on the Outlaw.
1: You know, when everybody's tripping over how much a commercial cost during the Super Bowl, I'm more amazed at how many wings we're eating.
2: Yeah, chicken wings.
1: A lot.
2: The number goes up every single year.
1: It's up to 1.48 billion.
2: Billion wings.
1: That's a lot of wings.
2: They said it would circle Earth nearly three times like a crispy equator.
1: So if you were to eat a wing every 30 seconds, you'd be finishing up around the year 3430. That's a lot of wings.
2: I think I'd be really full by
1: then. Not to mention the pile of bones you're going
2: to...
1: I don't know what to even do with them.
2: I don't either.
1: Look, you have that many bones in your trash, the FBI is going to come ask you a couple questions. And all those buffaloes walk around with no wings.
2: What are they going to do?
1: What are they going to do now?
0: It's Scott and Allie B. in the morning on The Outlaw.

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0: the music.
1: Kenny Chesney has a brand new album, Silver Sands Marina, coming out this Friday. He's here. We're going to be talking about it all week. To kick things off, Kenny, I want to play your first single from this album, which is Carry On, and I'll do that here in a second. But first, will you tell the story behind the song? Because you have this song for a really long time.
2: I have a folder on my computer of just songs I love. Mm-hmm. And that might make it into my life one day. I've had Carry On for over 5 years in that folder.
1: Wow.
2: That never really made, it never really fit with a record. It, for some one reason or another, I don't know why. But I try really hard to have my album be as cohesive as it can possibly be.
1: Yeah.
2: And I'm also a believer that songs find their place. Mm-hmm. And they land when they're supposed to and with who they're supposed to. And when Carry On, when I saw Carry On in that folder, I went, maybe it's time for Carry On and this time around. And it fit perfect with everything else and made the record really cohesive. But as far as the song, there's a line in that song that I couldn't get past that I absolutely loved. And it's kind of a mantra in my life. And I'm going to say anything to anybody next summer. I'm not that big of a preacher. I don't preach on stage. I don't try not to preach in songs. But this line says, if it feels good, do it. If it doesn't, then don't.
1: Mm-hmm.
2: And you get to a place in your life where it can be really that simple.
1: It really can be. Yeah. I mean, you got to be in a space to really feel it, but it can be.
2: Right. Yeah.
1: Well, we got more Kenny coming up this hour. But first, we're going to play this for you. It is Carry On the Superstar Power Hour.

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1: Kenny Chesney recently released a new fun, funny song called Goldfish. We're going to talk all about that with Kenny coming up in just a few on the Superstar Power Hour.
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1: Kenny Chesney has a brand new album called Silver Sands Marina coming out this Friday.
2: Silver Sands Marina, you woke up in my arms. The $20 blinds couldn't keep the motel dark.
1: On this album for me, there is like a little bit of everything that you do so perfectly. But something that I was just really excited to see was you always have fun songs, but you got a little bit silly, like with Goldfish. Like, I loved that. Like, when I saw the video for this, I was like, Kenny, I just love, like, you're just being
3: no,
1: silly.
3: No, I'm
1: fun.
3: Just telling you, I couldn't help but not cut Goldfish.
1: I imagine I heard it
3: and I went, yeah, this is really simple, it's really smart, and it's very clever.
2: Right now I wish I had the memory of a goldfish.
3: The fact
1: so
3: that they
1: clever.
3: Can take all these animal characteristics and weave that into someone sitting at a bar getting over someone. And, you know, when you've made as many records as I have and put as much music out there in the world as I have, mm-hmm. when you're looking for songs, you don't want to repeat yourself. You've mm-hmm. got to try not to anyway. When I heard Goldfish, I was like, wow, I've never heard a song like this ever.
1: I haven't either. But I truly love it. I want to talk more about the album that is coming out on Friday. We'll do that with Kenny Chesney coming up on the Superstar Power Hour.
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8: Your Grand Junction area forecast, it'll be mostly sunny this afternoon with temperatures in the lower 80s, keeping it mostly clear tonight with lows in the upper 50s. Tuesday starting off sunny, increased clouds, will still see highs low 80s. A few hit and miss showers in the afternoon, showers and scattered thunderstorms widely scattered Tuesday night, upper 50s. Cloudy Wednesday will drop to the upper 70s, widely scattered showers and storms. Activity could pick up with a stronger wave on Thursday. For Grand Junction Media, a meteorologist on Watsel.
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1: Kenny Chesney has a new album coming out on Friday that is called Silver Sands Marina. Why did he name it that? We're going to talk about that with Kenny Chesney coming up in just a few on the Superstar Power Hour.
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1: Kelly Chesney has a brand new album coming out on Friday. It is called Silver Sands Marina.
2: Silver Sands Marina, you woke up in my arms. The $20 blinds couldn't keep the motel dark.
1: Tell me about choosing this song to be the title of the album.
3: Well, you know, when I first heard Silver Sands Marina, I fell in love with it for the fact that we are all caught in this social media time of our life where there's a lot of fake intimacy. Mm-hmm. And Silver Sands Marina is about two people that had a real human connection and probably knew that it wasn't going to last forever.
1: Yeah.
3: But it was great in the moment. And I fell in love with that song for that reason. So much so that we went up and spent a couple of nights there in New Hampshire at the marina.
1: I was going to say, because this is a real place. It's a real marina.
3: Place. No, it's a real place. And so we went up there and it was, I needed it. My soul needed it. It was mm-hmm. so great. But we did a really simple video with it and shot a lot of images there. And that ended up, one of those images ended up being the album title, because I didn't want, this music was more than just putting my face on the cover and going, okay, come by me.
1: Yeah.
3: Right. So I've done that a lot. People do it. I'm not dissing it. I'm just, but with these collection of songs and this music, it needed something else.
1: Yeah.
3: And so Silver Sands Marina was just a gift in a lot of ways.
1: Yeah. Well, I'm so excited. This new album from Kenny Chesney going to be out on Friday, Silver Sands Marina. You can pre-order that now. Kenny's hanging out with us all this week. We're going to play another song from him right now. This is Don't Blink on the Superstar Power Hour.

0: Kenny Chesney is going to be here all this week celebrating the release of his new album, Silver Sands Marina. Don't miss him back again tomorrow on the Superstar Power Hour.
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1: It was not immoral and it was not illegal, but cops were still called to a man's house for his odd behavior. But you know what? He had a perfectly good explanation for doing what he did. But before we get to that, less and less young people are looking for love these days, but more and more of them are okay with that.
0: The Rowdy Ride Home.
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1: If it seems that people are staying single longer and dating a lot less, you would be right on the money. Oddly enough, a gigantic number of American singles seem to be fine with that. Matter of fact, nearly half of single Americans say they haven't been on a single date in over a year, and they're not really bothered by that. They say it allows them to focus on their health and their career and stress less about the fact that there is only $17 in their checking account and payday isn't until the end of the month.
0: This is the Rowdy Ride Home.
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9: For the Grand Valley overnight, we'll have some partly cloudy skies, middle and upper 50s with increased clouds after a little morning sun Tuesday. Still going to see highs low 80s, passing showers with some scattered showers and thunderstorms Tuesday night, lows in the mid 50s. Wednesday, partly sunny, will drop back to the middle and upper 70s. Additional late day and evening showers and storms with activity a little more scattered on Thursday. Thursday and Friday, highs will be middle and upper 70s. For Grand Junction Media, a meteorologist, Don Watzel.
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1: There are certain things that you really don't associate with a vending machine. I'd like to think this is one of them. In India, some lady took a video of it and she can't stop laughing.
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2: Underwear.
1: Now, you think it's awkward buying a condom.
2: Right.
1: Walking up to
2: at the convenience store.
1: You walk up and buy a new pair of underwear. They're going to ask you your size.
2: Uh-huh.
1: You're going to tell everybody, Jesus, and the whole world about your size. What if that underwear hangs up? You know, you put your money in and just...
2: And then you're shaking the machine to try and get your undies to drop.
1: Get your underwear out. And then another awkward thing is there somewhere you can put the said underwear around the machine?
2: The old underwear because you had to buy the new one. I'm made of questions.
1: I am made of even more questions on this.
2: To be fair,
1: yeah.
2: Of any country for this to be a vending machine in,
1: yeah.
2: India makes the most sense. I mean, have you ever had Indian food?
0: It's Scott and Allie on the Outlaw.

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1: Facebook in review.
2: Friday's date is 9 to 5. And at a number of places, businesses, and organizations, they are unofficially declaring that Dolly Parton Day. Now, if you are a fan of hers, this is worth a look for sure, and you can find a lot of that info when you follow me on Facebook at Rowdy Vision. So what's up with my rowdy friends today? Jake has finally figured out what many of us have known for years. He says sick days from work are for when you are sick of work. This economic advisory comes compliments of Cameron today, who says, due to inflation, you can now eat food that has been on the floor for 7.3 seconds. And Billy is what we call a fair man with the bottle. That means he loves his hooch. So this post from him appeared kind of shocking to me. He says, I finally quit drinking for good. Now I drink for evil.
0: This is the Rowdy Ride Home.

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1: Right now.
2: Right now.
0: If you liked it then.
3: I think it just brings back those like memories.
0: You'll love us.
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1: Police in Thailand were certain they had a modern-day moonshiner dead to rights after a tip led to a raid late last week. And sure enough, large barrels were found in his tiny apartment. But the contents, while it was not illegal hooch, it was pair after pair of women's shoes, thousands of them, which might be strange, but it's not illegal. So charges were not filed and the man was not arrested, but it was not a total loss for law enforcement. While police did leave empty-handed, at least they know now where to go for a cheap pair of pumps.
0: This is the Rowdy Ride Home.
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I might get a little tired on the weekend. 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
1: For the Grand Valley overnight, we'll have some partly cloudy skies, middle and upper 50s with increased clouds after a little morning sun Tuesday. Still going to see highs low 80s, passing showers with some scattered showers and thunderstorms Tuesday night, lows in the mid 50s. Wednesday, partly sunny, will drop back to the middle and upper 70s. Additional late day and evening showers and storms with activity a little more scattered on Thursday. Thursday and Friday, highs will be middle and upper 70s. For Grand Junction Media, I'm meteorologist Don Watzel.
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1: Oh, the Trekkies sure do feel superior to the Star Wars crowd today. And if I were one of them, I'd be popping the brass buttons on my Captain Kirk uniform myself. We will tell you why in just a bit. And coming up in a few, if you are left-handed, something tells me that new foldable iPhone doesn't interest you in the least.
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2: Left-handed people are hopping mad today, and you know what? Their gripe is a legitimate one. They say that new foldable iPhone Apple introduced discriminates against those who are lefties. Their concern is a valid one because about 10% of the world population is left-handed, and the majority of them feel this foldable iPhone is just too difficult for them to use. Now, Apple, they hadn't responded to this criticism publicly, but we understand there is much scrambling behind the scenes to rectify this oversight and figure out the fastest way they can make $1 billion from it.
1: This is the Rowdy Ride Home.
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1: Sylvester Stallone is gearing up for the release of his memoir and in a recent interview shared his thoughts on the development of a Rambo prequel. Now, if you didn't know, there's a new John Rambo origin movie that's in the works right now. But Stallone said he had a different idea altogether. He proposed using AI to de-age himself back to his teenage years. But ChatGPT said that was a task that all of the data centers in New Delhi were not capable of completing.
0: The Rowdy Ride Home.

0: Here we go.
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1: They did it, and Guinness was there to certify it. Those Trekkies who gathered in London last week to set a new world record for the most people simultaneously giving the Vulcan salute. 1,188 were on site, but only 934 actually participated and were able to successfully hold that pose for the full 60 seconds. Well, that leaves 254 nerds unaccounted for, and no one can explain where they went or what they were doing. But you know good and well they weren't trying to meet any women.
0: The Rowdy Ride Home.
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1: For the Grand Valley overnight, we'll have some partly cloudy skies, middle and upper 50s with increased clouds after a little morning sun Tuesday. Still going to see highs low 80s, passing showers with some scattered showers and thunderstorms Tuesday night, lows in the mid 50s. Wednesday, partly sunny, will drop back to the middle and upper 70s. Additional late day and evening showers and storms with activity a little more scattered on Thursday. Thursday and Friday, highs will be middle and upper 70s. For Grand Junction Media, a meteorologist, Don Watzel.
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1: Is this a PR stunt or is it a trend that's here to stay? Because I think there's a market for it, though some may find it in very bad taste. And later on, I can see the thrill that comes with being a crossbow hunter. But one man in Missouri might want to figure out a much safer place to target practice.
0: The Rowdy Ride Home.
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0: And
1: they said it wouldn't last. 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Guess what? Outlaw Country, still standing, still swinging.

He's a ranch hand in a pinch, man. 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Cause she's a gold digger with a quick trigger. A cast iron skillet swinging lid flipper. Now he's a double wide on the county line.

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1: Sally and I decided to make a new segment on the show that we'll sprinkle in from time to time. Message board madness. 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
2: Yep. There's always good information to be found.
1: The helpful information, we're not casting shade on, no.
2: No,
1: but
2: no.
1: Everyone knows that one person.
2: The one person that couldn't not say anything.
1: See, it's okay to just keep scrolling and not say anything, but there's that one person that just can't. Somebody was doing a really nice post about our neighbor, Stella's. 99% of everybody was like, wow, they're awesome.
2: And they posted some nice pictures.
1: Absolutely.
2: And described what they had ordered from
1: Absolutely.
2: The restaurant called Stella's Fried Pork Tenderloins. Mm-hmm. Now that comes into play here in just a second. One of the second comments, right after this is posted, a lovely review. Just some guy. I don't like pork. I don't like pork. Sir.
1: You don't have to say anything.
2: Well, nobody's forced
1: you
2: eating
1: can,
2: you.
1: You can just keep scrolling.
2: Nobody wheeled your wheelchair into Stella's and said, you must eat here. Nobody's forced. Why did you feel the need to stop your day mm-hmm. and what you were doing to yep. say, I don't like pork?
1: Just a comment. What was the other one we saw?
2: This one was the Living in Grand Junction message board.
1: Yes.
2: Somebody moving here for a job. They're looking to make some new friends. I'm originally from Philly, just moved to the area, looking to make some friends. Innocent enough.
1: And this next person, I don't think is going to be
2: and
1: one of them.
2: And here comes the comment section.
1: Here comes it.
2: I just want you to know that the Philly airport sucks.
1: And nobody cares.
2: He didn't ask about the Philly airport or what you thought about it.
1: He's leaving Philly. He probably knows.
2: He's literally in Grand Junction.
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1: This is not just food news, it is a food feat. And it's one for the ages. A Slim Jim that stretches an impressive 429 feet set a new Guinness World Record for the longest meat snack. This giant Slim Jim was unveiled at Conagra's Omaha campus and surpassed the previous record by a whopping 116 feet. Get this, start to finish, it took Conagra 16 months to make the 70-pound snack, but it took two truck drivers from Peoria about 4 minutes to eat it.
0: The Rowdy Ride Home.

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1: A delivery driver in St. Louis almost met his maker by the business end of a deadly crossbow last week. And one eager hunter claims he simply overshot his mark while he was trying out his new hunting weapon. Had the driver been in the front seat instead of unloading boxes in the back, he would have been impaled because one of those arrows went right through the windshield. But officers concluded it was just an accident. Though Fish and Wildlife officials are considering updating their safety programs to warn of the dangers of hunting the elusive Amazon van.
0: It's the Rowdy Ride Home.
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1: For the Grand Valley overnight, we'll have some partly cloudy skies, middle and upper 50s with increased clouds after a little morning sun Tuesday. Still going to see highs low 80s, passing showers with some scattered showers and thunderstorms Tuesday night, lows in the mid 50s. Wednesday, partly sunny, will drop back to the middle and upper 70s. Additional late day and evening showers and storms with activity a little more scattered on Thursday. Thursday and Friday, highs will be middle and upper 70s. For Grand Junction Media, I'm meteorologist Don Watzel.
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